0: heard this new song on the other station? 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
1: Tonight, partly cloudy with chance of showers before clearing. Fog patches developing overnight and a low of 16. Tomorrow, it will be sunny, a high of 28. Humidex feeling more like 33. UV index will be very high at 8. Heading into the long weekend, Saturday, cloudy skies, chance of showers and a high of 26.

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1: Tonight, partly cloudy with chance of showers before clearing. Fog patches developing overnight and a low of 16. Tomorrow, it will be sunny, a high of 28. Humidex feeling more like 33. UV index will be very high at 8. Heading into the long weekend, Saturday, cloudy skies, chance of showers and a high of 26.

his booster seat, knowing that he couldn't have the toy till his nuggets were gone. A green traffic light turned straight to red. I

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1: Tonight, partly cloudy with chance of showers before clearing. Fog patches developing overnight and a low of 16. Tomorrow, it will be sunny, a high of 28. Humidex feeling more like 33. UV index will be very high at 8. Heading into the long weekend, Saturday, cloudy skies, chance of showers and a high of 26.

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1: Tonight, partly cloudy with chance of showers before clearing. Fog patches developing overnight and a low of 16. Tomorrow, it will be sunny, a high of 28. Humidex feeling more like 33. UV index will be very high at 8. Heading into the long weekend, Saturday, cloudy skies, chance of showers and a high of 26.

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0: 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That means Big G and Maddie in the morning. And New Country all day. 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
2: I'm Lorena Dixon, keeping you in the loop this morning. Utilities Kingston is starting a multi-year program to replace electric, water, and gas meters across Kingston. The AMI 2.0 technology is designed to improve reliability, data accuracy, and safety, including earlier detection of electrical issues, gas concerns, and water leaks. Customers will be notified before crews arrive in their neighborhood. Most installations will take about 30 minutes per service, and residents will need to be home to provide access. Kingston is bringing artificial intelligence into its building permit review process. Starting August 31st, the city will use Archistar AI PreCheck to screen applications for missing documents and potential zoning or Ontario building code issues. The tool will initially focus on low-rise projects, including homes, garages, and additional residential units. City staff will still review every application and make the final decisions. Kingston residents can expect some changes on the civic holiday Monday. There will be no garbage or green bin collection on August 3rd, with pickup delayed by one day. Kingston Transit will run on a Sunday schedule, while Kingston Access Bus Service will offer limited service. City offices, Utilities Kingston, Kingston Hydro, the Kingston Disposal Site, and several recreational facilities will be closed. The library will also be closed, but online services remain available. The Kingston Sentinels experienced their share of ups and downs in their inaugural season in the Ontario Premier League. While promotion to League Two won't be in the cards for the women, the men will have a shot when they resume their playoff match with Borough FC tomorrow in Woodbridge, with the winner facing the Strikers in the League Three finals. Owner Paul Barbeau says there are a bunch of scenarios that come into play.
3: If the team that wins the league doesn't wish to get promoted, we actually end up having one more game, which we will have against Railway City in Kingston on the 8th.
2: Overall, he says all three teams had great seasons, and they hope to carry that success into next year. In other sports, in WNBA action, Minnesota beat Toronto 104-72, and in the CFL, BC beat Winnipeg 35-19. The next time you're scrolling through your phone, visit KingstonDaily.ca and see what Kingston is talking about. 401 Traffic and Weather together next.
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9: Well, good Friday morning here with a first check on your drive. I just did a first run through the traffic cameras, not seeing any live lane issues or slowdowns. If you're traveling eastbound or westbound between Belleville and Brockville, if you are heading further east, there was an earlier accident that is now cleared that had both directions closed. Still a bit of a backup there that you might want to keep in mind and maybe give yourself a little bit of extra time. That is, again, if you are heading further east. Your forecast for today, we are looking at sunshine all day. The high getting up to 27. It's going to feel like 35. Increasing clouds this evening. There is a slight chance of a shower overnight, maybe a thunderstorm with a low down to 19. And tomorrow into our civic long weekend, a mix of sun and clouds. Slight chance of a shower, maybe a thunderstorm. High of 26 is going to feel like 33. 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
11: I like

0: Yeah, you got to do what you got to do to get by. It's not by, it's hello.
1: That's exactly what we're doing.
0: Wake the fun up
1: with Big G and Maddie.
0: Hey, yeah, we're feeling good today. You know why?
1: It's a long weekend.
0: Yes, sirree. Not too far off. And it's the last day of July.
1: Oh, boy. I hate this day. I hate coming into August.
0: You know, the summer's half over now.
1: Yeah, 20 days can start getting shorter.
0: The school ads are out.
1: Exactly.
0: Yeah. Get ready for school. Hey, we got another month or so to go yet. Leave me alone with that.
1: I know.
0: All right. Next thing you know, as soon as August ends, it's the Christmas bargains are out.
1: So, what do you got planned for the weekend? Going to the lake and all that?
0: Yeah, heading up to the ungated community, do a little fishing, and I actually have to bring my boat home.
1: Oh, really? Oh, that's right, because you're going away next week.
0: Heading away on the fishing trip a week from tomorrow. Up to New Liskeard.
1: So
0: looking forward to it. Haley Berry.
1: I guess so.
0: Yeah. So that's about it. What do you got going?
1: Nothing much, really. I know the park is full. The gated community is full for the weekend. So there'll be lots of activities going on, for sure.
0: Yeah.
1: I think I'll do a little bit of fishing myself this weekend. Yeah. I got some new bait I want to try. I bought it on eBay there, and I got, it's shiny minnows.
0: Yeah.
1: And they glow in the water. Let's see how they work.
0: Okay. Well, yeah, that's what's going on this weekend. We have every long weekend at the canoe.
1: You got a derby?
0: No, we have a potluck.
1: Oh, yeah, sure.
0: Potluck dinner on Saturday night. Then we have a ring toss tournament on the Sunday. So, yeah, I'm looking forward to it. It's lots of fun.
1: We have horseshoes going on Saturday for sure at the park. We have, I think there's a big, tournament this weekend at the park, too. What do you call that? You toss the bags in the hole there?
0: Cornhole.
1: Yeah, there's a big cornhole tournament, too.
0: Oh, okay.
1: Yeah.
0: Well, enough about us. So. Nice to have you along on a Friday morning. All right, let's go. Fast and Furious Friday underway.
1: Here's Dallas. Good Time Goes on Kingston's New Country 98.9.

0: Hey, Morgan Wallen this morning on Kingston's new country, 98.9, and don't we?
1: Sunshine in the forecast for today. Good looking morning. High 27 degrees. Going to feel like 35, though, before it's all over. Current temperature is 17 degrees right now in downtown Kingston.
0: Well, it's the last day of August, the last day of July, heading into August. And you know what today is, Manny?
1: What is it?
0: Today is Cotton Candy Day.
1: Why do you do this all the time?
0: Cotton Candy Day. So if you're going to the fairs coming up in August and September, then I imagine you're going to go and get some cotton candy.
1: Well, it's probably available at the Napanee Fair starting today.
0: Exactly.
1: Yeah.
0: Exactly. You're right.
1: So get out and enjoy it. It's always a great time. They have tractor pulls, you have horse pulls, mm-hmm. They have the pet thing for the kids.
0: Demo derby.
1: Yeah, everything. Yeah. So
0: entertainment.
1: Of course. So take in the Napanee Fair. Gets underway today. So what else is it?
0: Lifeguard Appreciation Day, founded on July 31st of 2020. It's a Florida-based aquatic safety and risk management company that thanks lifeguards working during the COVID-19 pandemic, a moment when pools and water parks had to be reopened under strict health guidelines.
1: So you were a health guard, or at least a lifeguard once, weren't you?
0: No.
1: Huh?
0: No.
1: Well, you saved a life once. Doesn't that count?
0: Yes. I know you always bring that up.
1: Huh?
0: Yes, I did save a life.
1: Because I know the family.
0: Yeah. Yes, I did. Very pure adrenaline rush, I must admit, to be able to save that little boy. But, yeah, okay. I had no training, but did the job, got him out of the water, and he survived. So. Mm-hmm.
1: And he's still doing very well today.
0: Yes, he is.
1: Well, National Mutt Day.
0: National Mutt Day. Well, we've had a few mutts in our household over the years, for sure.
1: I know. Well, it encourages us to embrace, save, and celebrate mixed breed dogs.
0: Yes.
1: Mixed breed dogs.
0: Mm-hmm.
1: So, you're dog Sally, Mustang Sally's not a mixed breed. What
0: no.
1: is she?
0: She's a Shih Tzu.
1: Shih Tzu.
0: Yeah.
1: Okay. Mm-hmm. I had a purebred lab and lady. We had so many dogs over the years. Border Collies.
0: The
1: Duke was the meanest thing.
0: Yeah.
1: He was a guard dog, right?
0: Best dog I ever had was a mixed breed dog.
1: Well, Duke was part hound,
0: mm-hmm.
1: part Doberman, and part German Shepherd.
0: Wow. Are you kidding me?
1: My friend Johnny Hoy.
0: You could hunt him down and bite him.
1: Yes. He says Duke was the sneakiest, meanest dog he ever used. He used to sneak up behind him all the time, bite him in the leg. Right? He said, that chicken grabbed the dog. Anyway, don't get me started on that.
0: Yeah.
1: So, what else is it? Oh, avocado.
0: Yeah, National Avocado Day. I got an appreciation for avocado when I lived in Arizona.
1: Yeah.
0: Yeah. Yeah. I got, now, mind you, the avocado they serve up here is not authentic. It's not the good stuff. The good stuff is the Mexican avocado,
1: mm-hmm.
0: like on burritos and
1: so it's kind of a, what is it, like a super fruit or something?
0: Yeah, it's a very green vegetable. Mm-hmm. And, they add a little spice to it, the Mexicans do.
1: Okay.
0: In the Mexican recipe.
1: I know, they like things hot.
0: Oh, they sure do, yeah. Yep. And it's really good. I like it. I like it from there. I don't like it from up here. But
1: okay.
0: Anyway.
1: So, coming up, 48 and back on the other side with Dean Brody.
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3: Good morning, I'm Lorena Dixon. Here's what's coming up over the next 48 hours. It's everything you need to know.
4: Good morning, I'm Alyssa Brush. 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
12: Well, with this check on your drive, I'm still not seeing any issues on the 401 eastbound or westbound between Belleville and Brockville. Actually, fairly lightly traveled for a Friday morning at this time. Your forecast for today, we are looking at sunshine. We got fog patches out there, some quite thick. They'll dissipate as the morning goes along. Look for the high to reach 27. That will feel like 35 with the Humidex. Tonight, we'll see increasing clouds, slight chance of an overnight shower, maybe a thunderstorm with a low down of 19. And tomorrow, Saturday, a mix of sun and clouds, slight chance of a shower, maybe a thunderstorm. High 26 will feel like 33. 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

0: Can't help myself, you know? Sometimes we just can't help ourselves, Biggie.
1: Exactly, buddy. I agree.
0: You know what I'm thinking about today? Long holiday weekend.
1: What's that?
0: The barbecue.
1: Yes, exactly.
0: You throw that steak on the barbecue, that hamburger, maybe a nice juicy hot dog. Come on.
1: You know what I did last night, or last evening? I tried my new Blackstone making a pizza. It worked out fantastic.
0: Good for
1: fantastic.
0: You.
1: Fantastic. Yeah. I was so delighted. Nice crispy crust. I put pepperoni and some ham, and I put cheese and
0: mushrooms.
1: Absolutely. I love mushrooms.
0: Green peppers.
1: Yeah, and I actually fried them up a little bit on the Blackstone, and then put them on the topping. Mm. You know, with some pizza sauce. Yeah, it was delicious.
0: We got an interesting story here.
1: Yeah. Okay.
0: Right. America's Health and Human Services Secretary, his name is, we all know him, Robert F. Kennedy Jr.
1: Yeah.
0: He is about to launch a cooking show.
1: Oh, come on.
0: Mm-hmm.
1: Are you telling me a Kennedy actually cooked for themselves?
0: Looks that way.
1: Really?
0: It was posted Wednesday and is called The Real Food Show. He says, I'm traveling across America, connecting with renowned chefs, to show families how to cook delicious, nutritious meals with real ingredients and all at affordable prices.
1: I'd rather have his wife do the show.
0: Mm. Well, I don't know.
1: She's a wonderful movie star.
0: Yeah. America, it's time to eat real food, so let's get cooking.
1: Well, who would know better than a Kennedy, right?
0: Well, this Kennedy is a little different.
1: Oh, is he?
0: He's known to stop and pick up roadkill. So he's going to do the first show with a guy named Andrew Gruel.
1: Okay.
0: So there you go. So
1: is there any special recipe that he's coming up with here?
0: Well, I know they're talking about salads and that sort of thing. Not the best time to be talking about green salad, right?
1: Well, he born and raised with a silver spoon over on Cape, Cape Cod, right? Yeah. So probably fish. He had a lot of fish, would he?
0: Yeah. Salmon.
1: Yeah.
0: Yeah. What is salmon? What's $15, $16, $28 a pound?
1: Of course.
0: Almost as much as hamburger meat.
1: Yeah, covered with a little caviar, probably, knowing it's a Kennedy. But, he would be the perfect cooking show host. You know why?
0: Why?
1: Because his brain's already fried. come on.
0: And you'd think they'd come up with a better name for the show, too.
1: Mm-hmm.
0: I mean, the one they have, Let's Get Cooking.
1: Yeah.
0: How about a better name, like Diners, Drive-Ins, and Dives. Carcasses and Carnage.
1: Carcasses and Carnage. Yeah.
0: Never let any part of a possum go to waste. There you go.
1: Exactly.
0: Hey, you know what?
1: What?
0: We've got something in the Big G and Matty archives.
1: Mm-hmm.
0: With Jimmy the janitor.
1: Oh yes, when he makes the recipe.
0: Yeah, he's got a special barbecue recipe.
1: Oh, we'll play that.
0: And we're going to play that for you. Okay, probably next hour.
1: Yeah,
0: right?
1: Next hour we'll play Jimmy's barbecue. Oh, it's a long weekend, stands the reason to have a barbecue.
0: Yeah, you're gonna love it.
1: Jimmy's barbecue recipe coming up in the next hour. All right, sounds good, Matty. Here's Riley and his tribute to Toby, and. Think As You Drunk on Kingston's New Country 98.9. It's a Friday heading into the long

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1: Good morning, I'm Lorena Dixon. Time for What's Good in and around Kingston, where we catch up with local newsmakers and people doing interesting things in the community.
2: Good morning, I'm Melissa Brush from the KingstonDaily.ca newsroom. Chessmates is the only breast cancer survivor dragon boat team in the catchment serviced by the Southeastern Regional Cancer Center. They were started in 2002, and the activity runs as a program of Breast Cancer Action Kingston and Southeast Ontario. To be a member of Chessmates, a paddler must have had breast cancer. Their members' ages have ranged from 20 to 80. Active paddler Carol Brophy tells us the aim of Chessmates.
3: It's there to rehabilitate women, to give them camaraderie, to give them a sense of being together, and to show them that life still goes on after breast cancer.
2: 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I'm Melissa Brush. 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
13: Taking another look at your drive, your problem-free commute continues this morning. No issues whatsoever, eastbound or westbound on the 401 between Belleville and Brockville. Traffic right now in both directions moving at the speed limit. Your forecast for today, fog patches dissipating this morning. We're going to see sunshine all day with a high reaching 27 that will feel like 35 with the Humidex. We'll see increasing clouds this evening. There is a slight chance of a shower or thunderstorm overnight with a low down to 19. So there's also a slight chance those showers and thunderstorms last into tomorrow morning. But then a mix of sun and clouds with a high of 26 feeling like 33. Summer road trips start with a clean ride. 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
17: You know, Maddie, I got a little bit of a personal tie-in with this song and with this artist. But this song, Girl on the Billboard, is a 1965 country truckers anthem recorded by Del Reeves and was written by Hank Mills and Walter Haynes. Del came to Stouffville, where I lived in the 60s, and he performed at the Stouffville Arena. And that night, we invited him to come to our place for dinner, and he did.
16: Who cooked?
17: Just before the show. Angie cooked. Yeah.
16: Okay.
17: Very something nice. He loved spaghetti, so we had a nice big... I remember.
16: Well, who doesn't love spaghetti?
17: Yeah, he had a nice spaghetti dinner. He said before shows he liked to eat a little light, so that's what he did. But Del Reeves was... This was his first and only number one single on the U.S. country chart, staying there for 2 weeks. And the plot of the song is a truck driver runs daily freight route between Chicago and St. Louis on Route 66. He becomes completely infatuated by a towel-clad woman pictured on a roadside advertisement billboard. He notices that a suspicious number of traffic accidents happen near the specific billboard because other drivers are distracted. At 4:45 one morning, with his diesel truck idling, the driver tracks down the artist who painted the billboard and gets the model's phone number. Yep, that's the story of this song here. It was number one in 1965 with Del Reeves. A little tribute to our truckers this morning. And the girl on the billboard.

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0: Hey, they've got the horse pull, the tractor pull, a petting zoo for the kids, and man, it's going to be a lot of fun. A smash up derby. What do they call that now?
1: Demo.
0: Demo derby. We've been in a few over the years.
1: We have, Matty, yeah.
0: Mm-hmm. Yeah. Well, I remember jumping out of a car one time. I think it was at the Kingston Fair.
1: Mm-hmm.
0: Had to jump out the front window. A car was on fire.
1: Yeah, I know.
0: But there's no mercy out on that demo track, I can tell you right now.
1: But the Odessa Fair one year, when a bunch of us from the radio stations were involved,
0: yeah,
1: and my son Tim and I were the last two standing, and man, he gave it to me like you couldn't believe.
0: Oh, yeah.
1: Oh, no mercy on the old man, I got to tell you.
0: I know.
1: Yeah.
0: Well, it's that time of the year. Get out and enjoy the fair. And, it's going to be a pretty good weekend, at least to start. We'll run down the forecast and the tail for you in just a bit.
1: I got to tell you this. There was a guy, his name is Stan, and he stopped me yesterday at a big department store.
0: Mm-hmm.
1: And he said, hey, Big G, yeah, Big G, yeah, yeah. I got to tell you something. And I said, what's that? He said, my name is Stan. I've listened to you guys for 20 years, and I want to tell you something. Despite you and Maddie's age, you guys are sharp as tacks.
0: Really? Oh, yeah?
1: And I started to laugh.
0: Is that sort of a backhanded compliment
1: yeah,
0: or something?
1: I started to laugh because I thought to myself, well, as a alternative of what? He said, well, no, I'm just saying, you know, as old as you guys are.
0: Well, how the hell does he know how old we are?
1: I have no idea. Yeah. He said, you guys are still sharp as tacks. And I got thinking about it. I thought, well, you know, it's true. There's a lot of people, even some younger than us, and, you know, they go through some dementia or whatever it is. And so we are very blessed, Matty, to be, to be able to say that. And thanks, Dan, for that backhanded compliment.
0: Well,
1: we certainly appreciate
0: it. It's funny you mention that because just last week, I lost my keys, my wallet.
1: You lost your wallet again.
0: Where did I put my glasses?
1: Exactly.
0: Anyway, we're still here. We're still cooking.
1: We don't lose things, Matty. We misplace them.
0: Yeah, that's right.
1: Misplace them.
0: But you misplace them three times in a week?
1: Yeah, but let me just say this. People in their 30s do the same thing, you know? And there's people out there right now driving, listening this morning, going, yeah, you're right, Big G, yeah, you're right. Yeah, I misplaced my keys I don't know how many times.
0: All right.
1: And especially your phone. In this day and age, to, find your phone.
0: Well,
1: I have in my wallet a little buzzer thing that I can buzz to find my phone.
0: You remember the story from a few months ago? Mm-hmm. Somebody found my phone on the main street in Napanee.
1: Exactly.
0: Right?
1: Exactly. It fell out of your truck.
0: Yeah.
1: Yeah. Well, that's a little different. That's an accident.
0: Okay. All right. Top of the hour news coming up for you. Back on the other side with some showbiz stuff. All right. Here's Tyler Joe Miller and Under the Influence, Kingston's New Country, 98.9 with a couple of sharp tacks.

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1: I'm Lorena Dixon, keeping you in the loop this morning. Kingston residents can expect new utility meters as Utilities Kingston launches a multi-year AMI 2.0 upgrade program this summer. The new meters are designed to provide more accurate data and improve safety, including helping to detect electrical issues, unsafe gas conditions, and water leaks. Customers will receive notice before work begins in their neighborhood. Most installations take about 30 minutes per service, with possible brief interruptions. Local MP Michael Barrett is weighing in following U.S. President Donald Trump's 50% tariff threats on Canadian exports. He says it's difficult to understand why Canada continues to be singled out.
2: The president's latest tariff threat is unjustified and wrong. It's going to hurt Canadian workers and businesses, and it's going to raise costs for American families at the same time. What's especially difficult to understand is why Canada is being singled out while other countries aren't facing the same tariffs.
1: Barrett says it's imperative the U.S. reverse the tariffs, which are scheduled to take effect August 19th. The Sealy's Bay Area Residents Association has rescheduled its Canada Day fireworks display that was canceled due to weather. The fireworks will now take place tomorrow at dusk in Centennial Park, weather permitting. Organizers encourage residents and visitors to enjoy the celebration while conditions continue to be monitored. And we're heading into the civic holiday long weekend. Monday, August 3rd isn't a statutory holiday in Ontario, but it's still widely observed. Some businesses and services will adjust their hours or shut down for the day, but you'll find many stores, including grocery stores, open in most cases. Always check ahead. And it was a successful first season in the Ontario Premier League for the Kingston Sentinels organization. The men are aiming to reach the League 3 finals, while the women and under 20 squad both had strong seasons too. Owner Paul Barbo says the organization made great strides in their inaugural season.
3: We were expected to not be at the top of the ladder, and for all three teams, we were at the top of the ladder for a good part of the season, and our men's team made it to the playoffs. So, you know, I think on field, it's been a successful year.
1: Monday's postponed playoff match with Burrow FC will resume tomorrow in Woodbridge. In Major League Baseball action, St. Louis is at Toronto tonight, a 7 p.m. start. And in the CFL, BC beat Winnipeg 35-19. The next time you're scrolling through your phone, visit KingstonDaily.ca to see what Kingston is talking about. 401 Traffic and Weather together next.
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0: 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Traffic and weather together.
10: Taking another look at your drive, it is still a problem-free commute this morning. Not seeing any issues on the 401 between Belleville and Brockville. Both eastbound and westbound running at the speed limit. Your forecast for today, we do get sunshine with a high of 27 to wrap up the week. Humidex making that feel like 35. Increasing clouds this evening. Slight chance of a shower overnight with the risk of a thunderstorm. Chance that shower or thunderstorm lingers into tomorrow morning. But then a mix of sun and clouds with a high reaching 26, feeling like 33. Headed to the cottage? 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

0: The King and Miranda Lambert this morning. I'm drunk and I don't want to go home.
1: I did not write that song.
0: I know. It's your anthem. It's your anthem.
1: I'm drunk and I don't want to go home.
0: Yeah.
1: All right. So here we go. It's a beautiful looking morning out there. As you check the weather Doppler window, sunshine, high 27, going to feel like 35, another warm day on the way. Well, it's that time of the morning, Biggie.
0: It is that time of the morning, Maddie, yes, for sure.
2: Hey, gang, let's check out what's happening in Hollyweird.
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0: Yeah, I love that big finish. So, Discovery's annual Shark Week kicked off Sunday.
1: Mm-hmm.
0: Annual event continues through tomorrow with new specials about great whites, thresher sharks, and other ocean predators, along with an encore presentation of Jaws versus Orca. Here's what's left of Shark Week. All these times are Eastern Daylight Times, by the way. So tonight, at 8 o'clock, it's Secrets of the Great White Kill. Sharkzilla takes New York at 9 o'clock.
1: All right.
0: My Strange Shark Addiction at 10 o'clock. And tomorrow, the Great White Highway at 8 p.m. Thresher Shark Stunned to Kill at 9. And Jaws versus Orca, encore presentation at 10. A lot of people really get into this Shark Week, man. They hold it every year.
1: Mm.
0: It's awesome. I watched a little bit of it. It's kind of fun.
1: Okay. Yeah, if you're into sharks, I guess so. How about this? Former NFL star Rob Gronkowski revealed that guests at the Taylor Swift Travis Kelce July wedding didn't simply receive raffle gifts. They weren't just handed to them. They had to win them by playing arcade-style games throughout the reception in on the floor at Madison Square Garden. Gronkowski said that the competitive format made the event even more fun because all the athletes that were there, I guess, joking that he was trying to win a prize for his girlfriend. And according to reports, the raffle prizes, including luxury designer handbags worth up to $5,000 each.
0: Oh.
1: And are you ready for this? A vintage 1970s Chevrolet Chevelle hot rod, similar to the one that Swift and Kelce famously drove after the Chiefs game in 2023. And Jackie Tranquil, who was the wife of a Chiefs linebacker, Drew Tranquil, said she won a Chanel handbag worth $11,000.
0: Well, some people in this world do have a few extra bucks.
1: I guess they do, Matty. Uh-huh.
0: So, yeah. Are they still on their honeymoon?
1: No, he's back at the NFL camp.
0: Oh, okay.
1: And, you know, the poor guy. I mean, really, I feel sorry for him, but I was kind of watching some of it yesterday on the NFL Network. And the poor guy, he can't even adjust his jock, you know, without the paparazzi hanging off him. So it's going to be a long season for Mr. Kelce, I'm sure.
0: I thought
1: you were
0: going to say something else there, but okay.
1: Every time, every time they go to
0: the It was a good honeymoon,
1: if
0: baby.
1: If he drops the ball once, it'll be headlines in Kansas City and all over the world, you know.
0: Okay.
1: Taylor Swift's husband drops the ball. It's not Travis Kelce anymore. Taylor Swift's husband drops the ball.
0: Hey, yeah. I still like my name.
1: Yeah.
0: TNT.
1: Yeah, TNT. I like that name too, buddy. I agree with you.
0: All right. It's Friday, last day of July, and we're heading for a long holiday weekend. Civic Monday coming up. And here's Jason Aldean, Don't Tell on Me, at Kingston's New Country 98.9.

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1: Good morning, I'm Lorena Dixon. Here's what's coming up over the next 48 hours. It's everything you need to know.
2: Good morning, I'm Alyssa Brush. 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If you've ever found yourself tapping your foot when a country song comes on, Springer Market Square is the place to be tonight. Kickin' It Country and Line Dancing features live performances from local country artists before the crowd hits the dance floor. 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Just click the 48. In the newsroom, I'm Alyssa Brush, and that's what's happening around town.
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4: Well, it continues to be a problem-free commute this morning. If you find yourself traveling the 401 eastbound or westbound between Belleville and Brockville, not going to find any live lane issues or slowdowns in either direction. Your forecast for today, sunshine to wrap the week. High of 27 is going to feel like 35 with the Humidex. We got increasing clouds tonight. There's a slight chance of an overnight shower, maybe a thunderstorm with a low down to 19. Slight chance of a shower or thunderstorm into tomorrow morning, but then a mix of sun and clouds with a high of 26 feeling like 33. 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
15: Turn it up.
0: It's okay. We act like we're fully awake, too. Wake the fun up with Big G and Maddie on Kingston's new country, 98.9.

0: Yeah, say so.
1: Yeah.
0: Dan and Shay. Biggie and Maddie. It's a Friday, last day of July. Heading for a long holiday weekend. The weather is looking pretty good right now, that's for sure. Sunshine, high 27, going to feel like 35. And right now it's 21 degrees in downtown Kingston.
2: A lot of cars will be traveling on the highways and byways over the weekend. We ask you to use caution. And not only that, this is one of the weekends where the police will be out in force for speeders, for people without seat belts, and especially people on their cell phones. Put the damn thing away and do not be charged with distracted driving.
0: And that's okay? A pretty hefty fine, I might add. And so,
2: makes me so mad. People, they stop in front of you at a light, they're on their phone, and they don't go, and the light's green. Wow.
0: Thank you, Officer McColeman.
2: Well, no, I'm just saying, it's irritating. Why do you have to look at your phone all when you're driving? It just, I don't know. It bugs me.
0: Okay, do you want to get off your little soapbox now?
2: Well, because, you know, it's caused accidents and it's needless, absolutely needless to do that.
0: Okay, so off the phones. All
2: yes,
0: right?
2: Thank you very much. It's that time of the morning, everybody.
3: That's ready.
2: It's time to Stump the Dummies, brought to you by Pat's Radiator and Auto Service. With summer driving here, and no better weekend than this weekend to do some summer driving for sure. We hope that you got your car all tuned up and ready for the warm weather. And no better place than Pat's, serving Kingston for over 60 years, from 1959 for sure. At 1875 John Connor Boulevard, the O'Brien. You know, it's funny, but Balchi sent me a video of a race at Can-Am in 1995 yesterday.
0: Yeah.
2: And the O'Brien boys are running 1-2. Pat beat his younger brother Dan to the finish line there at Can-Am there. It was a great race to watch. I kind of liked it, but it sort of showed me how fast those O'Brien boys. And not only that, after the race, they actually interviewed Pat O'Brien, and he actually spoke.
0: He
2: he was a chatterbox.
0: Oh.
2: He was
0: social butterfly. <huh? laughs>
2: He was a social butterfly.
0: Well, that's why they call him the Flying O'Brien.
2: Yes, that's for sure.
0: At any rate,
2: racers. Anyway, give them a call for an appointment. Pat's driving, going, "Will you shut up, Big D?"
0: Oh, at the golf tournament the other day, he was talking my ear off.
2: I mean, not only that, he dipped in his pocket, bought you beer, right?
0: Yeah, no, I won't mind that.
2: 613-542-1361. Yeah, the O'Briens, great family for sure.
0: All right.
2: Pat's rat.
0: Just give me a second here.
2: All right, what's your question today?
0: Hold on a second, I was on my phone here for a
2: I'm going to smack you. I'm going to smack you so hard alongside the head, I'll tell you.
0: Okay. So, it's time for Stump the Dummy,
2: yes,
0: of course.
2: Yes, it is, yeah.
0: And here's the number to text.
2: Okay.
0: 866-852-6687.
2: I have my text.
0: Don't text and drive. Don't text while you're driving.
2: No.
0: 866-852-6687.
2: What do you want to bet some people do that?
0: Oh, yeah.
2: I mean, come on.
0: Or 866-85-BOOTS.
2: Okay.
0: What's the question? $25 gift certificate up for grabs, right?
2: For Aquaterra, yeah. They get a brand new patio. They sit out in the patio. What a wonderful place for lunch, sitting out on the patio, overlooking the Confederation Basin.
0: So is Sidewinder still down there doing that thing in the afternoon?
2: It wasn't there, no.
0: No? No. I thought one of those
2: places. It was at the brewery company.
0: Oh, okay.
2: Yeah. All right.
0: Okay, here we go.
2: But you know what? Just speaking of that, we're going to do a live show, our live show in a few weeks here from breakfast.
0: Oh, yeah, we are.
2: Yeah,
0: we're going to ask the listeners to join us.
2: Yeah, we're going to ask
0: breakfast.
2: Listeners to join us for breakfast. Yeah.
0: Yeah. Yeah. We'll be up front and centered.
2: Okay.
0: These are in almost every home now, so get to your text line.
2: All right.
0: These are in almost every home now, but they first appeared.
2: Yeah, 866-85-BOOTS, yep.
0: They first appeared in 1865.
2: Wait a minute.
0: 1865.
2: Yeah, 1865.
0: So what are we talking about here? They're in almost every home now.
2: What is in every home or just about every home, that first started in 1865?
1: That's when they first appeared, yeah.
2: Wow, okay. What's your guess here? Microwaves? No, I don't think so.
1: Toaster?
2: Machines, toasters,
1: refrigerators? Refrigerators?
2: Couch, vacuums? No. Vacuum, what's that?
1: Yeah, right.
2: Mirrors? No.
1: Washing machine?
2: Wood stove? No, that's a good guess. Wood stove. Radios? No, that's not it either.
1: Oh, another wood stove.
2: Record players, light bulbs, phones, ice boxes, liquid soap, toilets, TVs in 18. I don't think so. Electricity, no. That's a good guess, though.
1: Lights.
2: Beds, no. Phones, no. Radio, no. Curtains, no. Fridges, no. Toilets, no.
1: Bathtub.
2: Clocks, no. Garages, no. Brooms, no.
1: Can I play?
2: Plumbing. Running water, no. Dishes, couches. They're coming in here.
1: There it is.
2: 0654, you got it? Ceiling fans.
1: Yeah.
2: Ceiling fans, you got it. 0654.
1: Ceiling.
2: You won yourself a $25 gift certificate to Aquaterra at the Delta Inn.
1: So, they first appeared in 1865.
2: Ceiling fans.
1: Yeah.
2: In 1865.
1: Well, you watch some of the old movies, you can see them going in especially warm climates.
2: Yeah, I guess
1: you
2: so.
1: See the fans going around.
2: Okay.
1: Not only the ones they are today with lights and everything on them, but anyway, there you go.
2: Mm-hmm.
1: Good question. That was a lot of fun.
2: Here's Zach Topp this morning. Sounds like the radio. Well, maybe that was around, no, not till 1900s. Kingston's new country, 98.9, heading into a

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1: Good morning, I'm Lorena Dixon. Time for What's Good in and around Kingston, where we catch up with local newsmakers and people doing interesting things in the community.
2: Good morning, I'm Melissa Brush from the KingstonDaily.ca newsroom. This month, Chessmates Kingston, a breast cancer survivor dragon boat team, will travel to France for the 2026 International Breast Cancer Paddlers Commission Dragon Boat Festival. Active paddler Carol Brophy says it's a major competition held every 4 years with plenty of paddlers.
3: There are 4,500 women. There are 350 teams representing 37 countries and 179 cities. So we are off to the festival carrying the Kingston, the Ontario, and the Canadian flag.
2: Chessmates paddle out of Collins Bay Marina twice a week from 5:30 to 7 p.m. on Mondays and Thursdays from May to the end of September. I'm Melissa Brush. 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
0: 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Traffic and weather together.
16: Well, this morning's problem-free commute continues. Not seeing any issues on the traffic cameras on the 401 eastbound or westbound between Belleville and Brockville. Both directions continue to move at the speed limit. Your forecast for today, sunshine, a high of 27, feeling like 35 with the humidex. We'll see increasing clouds this evening. There is a slight chance of showers overnight, maybe a thunderstorm with a low of 19. Slight chance of a shower or thunderstorm tomorrow morning. Then a mix of sun and clouds with a high of 26, feeling like 33. 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
1: Wow, it's a beautiful looking morning out there. Sunshine, high 27. It's going to be a warm one. Going to feel like 35 before we get through the afternoon today. You know, summer's just got a whole lot better. Summer is for radio. And I'll tell you what, we've got a chance for you to win a brand new barbecue, 4 tickets to see the Blue Jays, and $500 in spending money. How does that sound? Riverhead Brewing, 631 Fortune Crescent. All you have to do is drop by. You can enjoy dinner and drinks and a beer hall and grab some beer and pizza to go. All right, and fill out your ballot, and that summer prize could be yours. And speaking of the barbecue season, Biggie.
0: Yep.
1: Well, we're going to delve back into the past for a second, because Jimmy the janitor, well, he's with us for all those years. He loved the barbecue.
0: I know, and we're going to do it for our weird and wacky, okay?
1: Yeah.
2: It's weird and wacky. Yeehaw! With Big G and Maddie.
0: Yeehaw! Each and every morning this time, we do present our weird and wacky, and it's always brought to you by our good friends at
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0: 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Yes, it's cheaper in the country at Revell Ford Lincoln. Well, we mentioned, as Maddie said, that our weird wacky this morning is going to be something. Well, it's a long weekend.
1: Mm-hmm.
0: And a long weekend always, you know, you have barbecues and family gatherings and whatever at the cottage, at the lake, or at the house, or wherever.
1: Yeah. Wow.
0: And years ago, Jimmy decided to tell about his famous Jimmy the Janitor barbecue sauce.
1: This is a secret recipe, so you might want to get out your pen and paper and jot some of this down. Very important.
0: Here we go.
4: I got a great recipe for barbecue sauce. You'll love it, I tell you, you'll love it.
5: Well, is it anything like your Christmas fruitcake recipe, Jimmy?
4: Well, no, not at all, Biggie. Now, let's get started. Okay, you get a large bowl and a case of beer.
5: Oh, boy.
4: Now, you mix in the following.
5: Yeah.
4: 1 cup of ketchup, 1 tablespoon of Worcester sauce,
5: yeah.
4: 1 cup of molasses. 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
5: Here we go.
4: All right. You got 2 tablespoons of brown sugar.
5: Yeah.
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0: And don't forget
1: Jimmy.
0: To feed off the Turner.
3: Jimmy, that's enough. Right?
1: Yeah, I think that's it.
3: I think you're done, buddy. Good night, Jimmy.
1: Say good night, Jimmy. Yeah.
0: Good night, Jimmy. I love you guys. I told you, what a room. Oh, man, the room is spinning. Say good night, Jimmy.
1: See you at the barbecue.
0: Good night, Jimmy.
1: See you at the barbecue, Jimmy.
0: Who?
4: Okay.
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1: I'm Lorena Dixon, keeping you in the loop this morning. Utilities Kingston is starting a multi-year program to replace electric, water, and gas meters across Kingston. The AMI 2.0 technology is designed to improve reliability, data accuracy, and safety, including earlier detection of electrical issues, gas concerns, and water leaks. Customers will be notified before crews arrive in their neighborhood. Most installations will take about 30 minutes per service, and residents will need to be home to provide access. Kingston is bringing artificial intelligence into its building permit review process. Starting August 31st, the city will use Archistar AI PreCheck to screen applications for missing documents and potential zoning or Ontario building code issues. The

0: tool will initially focus on low-rise projects, including homes, garages, and additional residential units. City staff will still review every application and make the final decisions. Kingston residents can expect some changes on the Civic Holiday Monday. There will be no garbage or green bin collection on August 3rd, with pickup delayed by one day. Kingston Transit will run on a Sunday schedule, while Kingston Access Bus Service will offer limited service. City offices, Utilities Kingston, Kingston Hydro, the Kingston Disposal Site, and several recreational facilities will be closed. The library will also be closed, but online services remain available. The Kingston Sentinels experienced their share of ups and downs in their inaugural season in the Ontario Premier League. While promotion to League 2 won't be in the cards for the women, the men will have a shot when they resume their playoff match with Borough FC tomorrow in Woodbridge, with the winner facing the Strikers in the League 3 finals. Owner Paul Barbeau says there are a bunch of scenarios that come into play.
1: If the team that wins the league doesn't wish to get promoted, we actually end up having one more game, which we will have against Railway City in Kingston on the 8th.
0: Overall, he says all three teams had great seasons, and they hope to carry that success into next year. In other sports, in WNBA action, Minnesota beat Toronto 104-72, and in the CFL, BC beat Winnipeg 35-19. The next time you're scrolling through your phone, visit kingstondaily.ca and see what Kingston is talking about. 401 Traffic and Weather together next.
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14: Well, it continues to be a problem-free commute this morning. Still not seeing any issues on the traffic cameras eastbound or westbound between Belleville and Brockville. Both directions continue to move at the speed limit. Your forecast for today, we're looking at sunshine to wrap up the month with the high reaching 27. That'll feel like 35 with the humidex. Increasing clouds this evening. Slight chance of a shower overnight. Maybe a thunderstorm with a low down to 19. Slight chance of a shower or thunderstorm lingering into tomorrow morning. But then it makes the sun and clouds with the high reaching 26. 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

0: Yeah, wouldn't want to be Keith Urban, huh? Who wouldn't want to be me? Kingston's New Country, 98.9, Biggie and Maddie, and wake the fun up on a Friday, July 31st, last day of the month. We're heading for a long holiday weekend, and what a start. Wow, beautiful morning out there.
1: Yeah, it looks pretty nice today.
0: High 27, feeling like 35, and our temperature's at 21 right now in downtown Kingston.
1: Matter of fact, all next week, it's all going to be up into the mid to high 20s every day, and it looks like a pretty nice-looking week, actually.
0: Summertime, and the living is easy. Yeah, baby. Come on, baby. All right, Biggie, what do we got? I want to tell you about a story.
1: Okay.
0: You have a little doggie named Mustang Sally.
1: I do, yeah.
0: So you walk around the park every day with your little dog.
1: I did.
0: Or
1: walk
0: you drive around.
1: Around
0: with your little dog.
1: No, I drove around. I walked around yesterday with the dog, and she got off the leash and took off after a duck. Oh, yeah. Okay. That was fun.
0: Oh, yeah, I guess so.
1: Oh, she wouldn't let that duck out of her sight, man. She kept chasing the duck, and the duck. I just wondered the duck didn't turn on her. But And finally, one of the neighbors had to grab the dog. And I wasn't too happy with Mustang Sally yesterday, I'll tell you.
0: Got a scolding?
1: Yeah, she did get a scolding, boy, I'll tell you.
0: Okay.
1: I give her a piece of my mind.
0: So while you were chasing her around the park, did you happen to have one of those little doggy bags with you?
1: I did, yes.
0: Right?
1: I did.
0: So here's the story.
1: Okay.
0: Swiss dog owners must now clean up urine.
1: Urine? How do you clean up urine?
0: Let me tell you.
1: Okay.
0: They'll soon have to clean up not only their pet's poo, but also the urine.
1: Okay.
0: The rule, believed to be the first of its kind in Switzerland, will take into effect. It's coming into effect in the middle of the next month.
1: All right.
0: Dog walkers will be expected to carry a bottle of water as well as waste bags.
1: Okay, I see.
0: And to use the bottle of water to dilute puppy urine left in public places.
1: So they're not going
0: to
1: pick it up. They're just going to dilute
0: it. Yeah, well, how the hell do you pick that up, right?
1: Oh, exactly.
0: First-time offenders will receive a warning. Repeat offenders will face a fine.
1: Okay.
0: The city council passed a law after complaints from residents that hot weather and prolonged drought had made smells more noticeable.
1: Oh, come on.
0: So the residents are peed off that their property is being peed on.
1: Well, I guess maybe, I mean, I don't know how you do that in the lawn, but yeah, okay.
0: Well, here's what I'm thinking. The people who gave us Swiss cheese are worried about odors? Is there an odor worse than Swiss cheese?
1: I don't think so.
0: Okay. Who cut the, is that what they mean when they say who cut the cheese?
1: Who cut the cheese? Okay. Exactly. That's exactly where it came
0: all
1: from.
0: Right.
1: Yeah.
0: Hit the button.
1: You hit the nail on the head there for sure, yeah. Or shall I say the hole in the cheese you hit on the head. Here's Kane Brown.

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1: Good morning, I'm Lorena Dixon. Here's what's coming up over the next 48 hours. It's everything you need to know.
2: Good morning, I'm Alyssa Brush. 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If you've ever found yourself tapping your foot when a country song comes on, Springer Market Square is the place to be tonight. Kickin' It Country and Line Dancing features live performances from local country artists before the crowd hits the dance floor. 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Just click the 48. In the newsroom, I'm Alyssa Brush, and that's what's happening around town.
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11: Well, I just took another look at the traffic cameras along the 401, and it continues to be a problem-free commute this morning. Anywhere between Belleville and Brockville, not going to find any live lane issues or slowdowns eastbound or westbound. Sunshine today as we check your forecast. High at 27 is going to feel like 35. We will see increasing clouds tonight. Slight chance of a shower overnight. Maybe a thunderstorm with a low down to 19. Slight chance of a shower or thunderstorm tomorrow morning. Then a mix of sun and clouds with the high reaching 26, feeling like 33. 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

0: Josh Stump this morning at Nobody Roads on Kingston's New Country, 98.9. It's 8:30 in the morning on the Big Show on a Friday, heading into a long holiday weekend.
1: The weather is gorgeous. Sunshine today, high 27, and it's going to feel like 35, so it's going to be a warm one out there. Tonight, increasing cloudiness. There's a chance of showers overnight with a risk of a thunderstorm, low 19. And tomorrow, Saturday, to kick off the long holiday weekend, mix of sun and cloud, chance of showers, and a high 26. For Sunday, cloudy, chance of showers, about 60%, high 25. And for holiday Monday, sunny, high 26. So all that bad.
0: No, not for sure. Yeah. The Napanee Fair gets underway today at the Napanee Fairgrounds.
1: Oh, yeah.
0: And, I love the... go to the fairs because the 4-H clubs from the area, the kids show their swine, their pigs, they show their cattle. There's a lot of responsibility, especially in the early spring when their cows have their calves, and then they start, I'm going to take that one to the fair this year.
1: Okay.
0: And there's a lot of judging that goes on and whatever. And, of course, the ladies, they enter all of their cookie and bakey and stuff, right?
1: Mm-hmm.
0: They all get prizes. There's a horse show. A lot's going on.
1: Well, I'll tell you what's going on. Like, they're every year, but they've even added a couple of new things this year, such as, the magic show, a sheep shearing demonstration, and... got a text from my buddy Paul Murphy and Lynn Bredman, and they are running the show for the kids on Saturday afternoon, tomorrow afternoon at the Palace.
0: Okay.
1: And that'll be kind of a neat thing for the kids to do, a pet show for the kids. And they've got livestock shows, as you mentioned. Mm-hmm. They've got, truck and tractor pulls and horse pulls, and we've been in tractor pulls.
0: We have,
1: We know what it's all about, the livestock shows, and it's going to be fun. So the Napanee Fair. And, of course, it all culminates on Monday with a crash-up demo derby.
0: Mm-hmm.
1: Mm-hmm. I remember I've got pictures of the first time we ever went there, and you somehow talked me into getting into the friggin' crash-up derby.
0: Oh, boy, I twisted your arm big time.
1: Oh, yeah. And you had me, dressed up as a little baby or something in the car. I was wearing a diaper. What the hell was that all about? Right? Remember that? Yeah. I got that picture somewhere.
0: Okay.
1: What am I doing wearing a diaper?
0: Don't you start mentioning about the milking the cow contest, though. Don't you start that, because every time you mention it,
1: Why wouldn't I mention that?
0: People start laughing.
1: You know? Well, you did good.
0: Yeah.
1: When you milked that cow, that was a hap. Well, actually, it wasn't a cow. You thought it was a cow. It was a bull. And it was the happiest friggin' bull I think I've ever seen. I never saw a smile on a face like, wow.
0: I'll smile your face.
1: Well, I'll tell you, that was nice. That was
0: all right.
1: Yeah, you were the king of the fair that weekend.
0: All right. Yeah. Just shut up. It's that time of the morning.
2: It's time for the birthday bash with Big G and Maddie.
3: Happy birthday.
2: It's time for the birthday bash with Big G and Maddie.
0: Okay.

0: Oh, yeah.
1: It's time for the birthday bash.
2: Oh, yeah, they're on over there.
0: Okay, all right, we get it.
2: So do you remember the name of that bowl?
0: Huh? Yeah.
2: No, was it Dunkin'?
0: Yeah, no, it was Dunkin' Donuts.
2: Oh, boy, that was a fun day. Yeah.
0: All right, birthdays, let's get at it.
2: Okay, I got a few here.
0: Okay, go ahead.
2: All right, Sandy Berg, mm-hmm. All the best to you, Sandy. Phyllis Yallop. Phyllis, mm-hmm. Phyllis is one of my next-door neighbors just across the recent.
0: Okay.
2: Happy birthday, Phyllis.
0: Mm-hmm.
2: And who else? Earl Rector,
0: mm-hmm.
2: Holly McCabe, and Holly's celebrating her birthday, and Holly's a nurse. And I think she's still working at Napanee District Hospital.
0: Okay. How about Greg Hale's birthday today?
2: Greg Hale, your old buddy.
0: Yeah, Greg's 65 today.
2: Is he still racing?
0: Sure. Yeah, he's in the vintage class there. As a matter of fact, I think him and Sean, his buddy Sean, are heading up the vintage this year.
2: Yeah?
0: So, yeah, Greg, happy birthday. He's going to start collecting money from the government. And you talk about you having alligator arms, man, you want to travel with Hale.
2: Oh, really?
0: Oh, jeez. Telling you. He's not got the shortest arm and deepest pocket. He's got no pockets. Oh, yeah.
2: Okay, what else you got?
0: How about some celebrities?
2: Quite a list here.
0: B.J. Novak, the writer of The Mindy Project in The Office, 47 years old today.
2: How about Zach Brown?
0: Oh, Zach Brown Band, yeah.
2: Mm-hmm. Guitarist, lead singer.
0: How old is Zach?
2: Zach is 48 years old today.
0: Dean Cain, he was Superman, or played Clark in the series Lois and Clark. He's 60 years old.
2: Okay, at least he didn't play Supergirl.
0: No.
2: So let's see who else. J.K. Rowling,
0: mm-hmm.
2: British author of all of the Harry Potter books.
0: Wow.
2: How much money would J.K. have coming in?
0: I know, eh?
2: 61 years old.
0: Here was a lady that they refused her scripts all over the place.
2: Mm-hmm.
0: And then finally somebody picked them up, and look what happened. Wesley Snipes, an actor we haven't heard from for a while, but 64 years old today.
2: Mark Cuban,
0: mm-hmm.
2: businessman, investor, owner of the Dallas Mavericks. And he was on Shark Tank, too, for a while, right?
0: Yeah, he was, yeah.
2: Mark is 68 today.
0: And Dirk Blocker. He's the detective on Hitchcock and also on Brooklyn Nine-Nine, 69 years old today.
2: Okay, nice. I was just thinking about him last night.
0: I'm sure you were. Okay.
2: It's just a silly day today, all right?
0: Silly
2: hit,
0: day.
2: Hit the button. Let's get out of this. All right. Oh, yeah. Ella, New Country, 98.9.

0: Ella. I'm back, loving life again. And loving life again, and boy, is there anybody in country music loving life more than Ella Langley, right?
1: Oh, yeah, wow. Sure. Yeah. So we're still waiting for our Ella t-shirts.
0: Okay.
1: Ella hats. One of these days, we'll be all decked out.
0: I missed an anniversary here on our celebration. I just saw it on my phone here. Happy 44th wedding anniversary to Brian and Valerie Hackett, celebrating today.
1: 44.
0: 44 years.
1: Well, yeah. Congratulations.
0: And that came from her 46-year-old son.
1: What?
0: I'm just kidding.
1: Okay. Oh, man. Let me out of here, will you?
0: Yeah. It is a silly day, isn't it?
1: Oh, man, yeah.
0: I said that about our anniversary 1 year. I said it was a 50th wedding anniversary for our 52-year-old daughter.
1: Well, I'll tell you something.
0: But anyway, a little joke.
1: Well, here's one about Joanne's mom and dad.
0: Okay.
1: Well, her dad used to get up in the morning, and she'd be up having her coffee, and he'd walk by her and say, "How are you, mother of five?" And she'd say, "Not bad, father of one."
0: Yeah,
1: anyway,
0: I get it.
1: It's just one of those days.
0: It is one of those
1: days. Hit a button. Get us out of this.
0: Heading into the weekend for sure. Coming up, we've got the Cuckoo Criminal on the other side.
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3: Good morning. I'm Lorena Dixon. Time for What's Good in and around Kingston, where we catch up with local newsmakers and people doing interesting things in the community.
4: Good morning. I'm Melissa Brush from the KingstonDaily.ca newsroom. Chessmates is the only breast cancer survivor dragon boat team in the catchment serviced by the Southeastern Regional Cancer Center. They were started in 2002, and the activity runs as a program of Breast Cancer Action Kingston and Southeast Ontario. To be a member of Chessmates, a paddler must have had breast cancer. Their members' ages have ranged from 20 to 80. Active paddler Carol Brophy tells us the aim of Chessmates.
5: It's there to rehabilitate women, to give them camaraderie, to give them a sense of being together, and to show them that life still goes on after breast cancer.
4: 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I'm Melissa Brush. 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
2: 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Traffic and weather together.
14: Well, a final check on the traffic cameras along the 401 between Belleville and Brockville, still showing no live lane issues or slowdowns. It continues to be a problem-free commute this morning. Your forecast for today, we're looking at sunshine with a high of 27, feeling like 35 with the Humidex. We will see increasing clouds tonight, slight chance of a shower or a thunderstorm overnight with a low down to 19. Could see a shower or thunderstorm into tomorrow morning, but then a mix of sun and clouds with a high of 26, feeling like 30. 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Stay on time and up to date with 401 traffic and weather together this afternoon, starting at 4.
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0: Oh, yeah. Hey, the Hammers this morning, eastbound and down on Kingston's New Country, 98.9. And you might be eastbound and down this morning because a lot of people will be, on vacation mood this week.
1: Mm-hmm. We're going to tell you about what's open and what's closed this weekend, too, for the long holiday, okay? Sunshine for today, at least. Pretty good-looking day. High 27, but warm. Up to 35, that's what it's going to feel like. Current temperature, 21 degrees in Kingston.
2: Well, it's time now for the Cuckoo Criminal with Big G and Matty. They walk among us.
0: And the Cuckoo Criminal brought to you each and every morning by Exclusive Cooling. 597 Justice Drive with summer heat here, and we're in the middle of it. 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
1: Well, okay, Fluff, here's your chance to shine.
0: Yeah.
1: Can Fluff shine?
0: Yes.
1: Can you shine Fluff?
0: Well, sure you can. You can have some shiny Fluff for sure off of some... Look at this. See, my shirt is a shiny shirt today.
1: Mm-hmm.
0: So that's... Sure.
1: So what do you got for Cuckoo?
0: Well, how about this? So the police catch a guy.
1: Yeah.
0: We call him a crook. And they go in and say, look, we're gonna show you this, security tape, right? Well, the, Miami-Dade Sheriff's Office detectives did arrest a 35-year-old guy. His name was Christopher Cieflo. And, they put him into the headquarters and they show him this video of a burglary that take place on July 25th.
1: Yeah.
0: It's at the Sorrento Brothers Cuban Cuisine Restaurant. And he says to officers, let me see that again. Hey, that's me. That's me you got there. I guess I'm the guy that broke into the business. You know, he could have... could have said, well, that's a lookalike. He could have said, well, that's certainly somebody else. That's not me. Oh, no.
1: That's me.
0: No. He said, that's me. Yep. And there you go.
1: So, I don't know. Was there a bright side to this story or what's going on here?
0: Well, I don't know. I think there's, he's in the interrogation room and he should have been in a show someplace watching a movie because, and when he sees himself on the screen, he was pretty happy about it. But on the bright side, they don't seem to keep him in jail long because he's probably home already, kicking back and looking forward to a long weekend. You know what I'm saying?
1: Yeah. Well, not much of a catch right there.
0: No, that's for sure, Matty.
1: Okay. So let's get out of this again. Another thing we got to get out of.
0: That's our Cuckoo.
1: Man, oh, man. I think, Fluff, you just...
0: I think I bombed on that one, didn't I?
1: Yeah.
0: Okay. Well, you better take it.
1: Okay, here we go. Shaboozy and Cowgirl. Kingston's New Country, 98.9.

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0: Yeah, Evan Burrison and the South Side of Sober. Well, you know what? Long weekend is just about here, officially arrives this afternoon. And no better way to kick off a long holiday weekend than kicking it country. How about kicking it country and line dancing? They're going to bring live country music and toe-tapping fun to Springer Market Square today.
1: Woohoo!
0: Yeehaw! Local country artists perform at 7 o'clock tonight, followed by line dancing at 8. Boots are encouraged.
1: Absolutely.
0: Yes, sir.
1: That's why they call it boot scootin'. Luke Combs this morning and back in the saddle on Kingston's New Country 98.9.

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1: Beautiful sunshiny day on the way for us today to kick off the long holiday weekend. High 27, going to feel like 35. Increasing cloudiness tonight, though, with a chance of showers overnight. Risk of a thunderstorm, low 19. And mix of sun and cloud tomorrow, Saturday, and chance of showers again, and a high 26. For Sunday, cloudy, chance of showers, and a high 25. And for holiday Monday, sunny, and a high of 26 degrees. Current temperature, 21 in downtown Kingston.

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0: Hey, Zach Top this morning and south of Sanity. Tomorrow's a big day downtown Kingston. Their promenade.
1: Oh, yeah.
0: Will take place again all over the streets of downtown Kingston from 10 in the morning until 5. The free street festival features 100 plus local businesses and community groups live out on the street. They're going to have music and food and shopping and games and activities and samples and one-day sales and plenty of summer fun. That's tomorrow on Princess Street, and it'll go from Division right down to the Holiday Inn, as a matter of fact.
1: You might see me down there tomorrow.
0: Mm-hmm.
1: Yeah.
0: You can do some shopping, are you, Matty?
1: No, I'm going to test out some of those samples.
0: Oh, why not? And some of the great music, too.
1: For sure. Here we go. It's the Workday Kickoff.

0: because I love country music. Kane Brown at Kingston's New Country 98.9. Well, yeah, I look out the window and yeah, summer's here, that's for sure. And summer just got a whole lot better with Summer Is for Radio, a new contest. And here's what you can win if you enter: a brand new barbecue, 4 tickets to see the Blue Jays, and $500 in spending money. How's that sound?
1: It sounds good.
0: All you have to do is drop by UFIT Kingston, 720 Progress Avenue. That's where fitness meets performance.
1: Hey, stay tuned. We're going to tell you some of the closings for Holiday Monday, some of the openings and things that you will or will not be able to do in the city of Kingston on this civic holiday.

0: 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You've unlocked the ability to hear new music first by doing absolutely nothing except listening to us. 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

0: Hey, Josh Ross and Trouble on Kingston's New Country 98.9. Well, it's a holiday Monday, August the 3rd, and there'll be no garbage or green bin collection on Monday. Collection will take place one day later than usual throughout the entire week.
1: All right. Kingston Transit, by the way, will operate on a Sunday schedule as usual. That's always happens on a holiday weekend. Kingston Access Bus Services will offer limited on-road service, and the trip booking office, by the way, will be open from 7:30 to 11 a.m.
0: And the Kingston Disposal Site, Kingston Administration Offices, Utilities Kingston, and Kingston Hydro will be closed on Monday. Utility emergencies can still be reported 24 hours a day at their 24-hour hotline.
1: Several recreation facilities, including the Investa Center, Artillery Park Aquatic Center, and community centers, will also be closed on holiday Monday.
0: And the public libraries will be closed, although online services will remain available.
1: Portsmouth Olympic Harbor and Confederation Basin Marinas will remain open.
0: And the Grand Theater, Pump House Museum, and the Tet Center will be closed on Monday.
1: And some grocery stores may be affected by the holiday. Most LCBA locations will be closed. Most beer store locations will operate on limited hours.

0: Yeah, that's Tania Larson, Somebody Like That. Kingston's New Country, 98.9 with Biggie and Maddie. And, well, that's a wrap. We're out of here for the long holiday weekend.
1: Yeah.
0: If you're on the roads, please drive carefully out there, okay? And buckle up, get to where you're going safely, and have some fun out there. And I know it's barbecue season. You're probably heading to the

Oh, it must be Friday. We're singing about the bar. We're singing about good times. Sideshow in for Dave Devine. This is Dallas Smith. Good time goes. A new country.

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1: 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Oh, you heard this new song on the other station? 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We only played it like 100 times last month.
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It's Jade Eagleson, Rodeo Queen, a new country at work sideshow in for Dave Devine. Here's something maybe you didn't know yesterday. 7 years before the band Joy Division recorded their song Love Will Tear Us Apart at Strawberry Studios, Neil Sedaka recorded the song Love Will Keep Us Together in the very same studio. Coincidentally, I'm going to go there to record my new song. Love will have absolutely no effect on us at all. Lainey Wilson and John Mayer, Phone Keys Wallet, new country at work.

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12: Sunshine today, a high of 27. Humidex will feel more like 35 this afternoon. Some clouds tonight. There's a chance we'll see some showers and a risk of thunderstorm, a low of 19 overnight. And a mix of sun and cloud for Saturday. Again, chance of showers and a high of 26. And for Sunday, clouds, chance of showers, high 25. Right now, it's 23. Feels like 28 with the Humidex.

0: another fresh track. 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

She got the best of me in New Country at work at Sideshow and for Dave Devine. You ever thought about owning a ranch? How great that would be? Apparently, it's so popular now. The price of ranches, at least in America, has increased by 112% over the last 10 years, which is a huge number. Experts say the reason for it, shows like Yellowstone. People see it and they're like, I want a ranch. And before you tell me, like, hey, everything went up, traditional homes, they say, only went up by about 66%. Ranch is 112. Morgan Wallen now. Love Somebody on New Country.

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Tim Hicks, Dodge Out of Hell, New Country at Work, Sideshow in for Dave Devine. This is crazy. I never thought of this. You ever order something online and you're like, wow, I got to pay more because it's a little heavier for the shipping? A guy who runs a small business found a way to keep his customers' shipping costs down, including a little bag of rocks in there, because there's a little loophole where the package he was selling was so light that it actually cost more because of the way it was processed. So adding a little bag of rocks to make it a little bit heavier actually brought the cost down. So maybe next time you order, like, I don't know, stickers online, you can say, can you throw a little bag of rocks in there for me? Riley Green, Think As You Drunk. New Country at Work. Jesus.

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2: In a pinch, man. 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
1: Horseback, Cody Johnson, New Country at Work. It's Sideshow in for Dave Devine. Look at this, Jelly Roll and Bunny XO. We knew there was something, you know, something wasn't right there. And now they've officially unfollowed each other on Instagram. Some fans have noticed, which is, you know, it's official. When you unfollow each other on Instagram, it's done. There's no reconciling that. It's like when it used to be Facebook official, you know? It's Instagram official now. They don't follow each other. It's Jelly Roll and Liar, New Country at Work.

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7: Sunshine today, a high of 27. Humidex will feel more like 35. Tonight, clouds, a chance of showers, risk of thunderstorm overnight. Low of 19. Tomorrow, mix of sun and cloud. There's a slight chance of some showers throughout the day, a high of 26. And if we look ahead to Sunday, clouds with a chance of showers and a high of 25.

Dear drunk me, I bet you're sitting on a high back, running up a good tab, thinking them 2-for-1 shots ain't kicking in. Dear drunk me, I bet you're chalking up a cube and it's going down smooth. First time she hadn't crossed your mind, God knows when.

Brownlee, Dear Drunk Me, New Country at Work, Sideshow in for Dave Devine. Here's something maybe you didn't know yesterday. Some cats seem unusually interested in melons and certain fruit because the fruit contains an amino acid that smells like meat to them. So if your cat won't leave your melons alone, that's probably why. Taylor Swift, I Knew It, I Knew You, New Country at Work.

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Russell Dickerson happened to me, new country at work. It's Sideshow in for Dave Devine. 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

Our Beer Money New Country Ad Work Sideshow in for Dave Devine. If you've lived a certain amount of time, you've probably been told at some point in your life that eggs are good for you. Then they tell you that eggs are bad for you, and then they tell you eggs are good for you again. Nutrition expert says that, yeah, eggs are really good for you. They're a good source of protein, solid way to start your day, but not every way you prepare an egg is good for you. You got to stay away from the oil and the milk and the butter and stuff like that in it. So they say the healthiest ways to make your eggs, if you're looking for a good start, healthiest methods would be like boiled eggs or poached eggs, which is good news because I think, isn't an eggs Benedict? Isn't that a poached egg? I'm looking for loopholes here. Sure, I'll have your healthy egg, but I'm going to smother it in that beautiful buttery sauce. I'm going to tell everyone I'm eating healthy. Dan and Shay, it's Say So. New Country at Work.

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Smith and Tipping Point, New Country at Work. Sideshow in for Dave Devine. Burning question today. I'd love for you to weigh in. Shoot me a text. What's something you thought would matter more in life? It just didn't amount to mattering as much as you thought it would. What's that thing? What's something you thought would matter more in life but doesn't? Shoot me a text. That's today's burning question. Kane Brown now. This is Woman, New Country at Work.

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1: I'm Ken Hashizumi, keeping you in the loop this afternoon. Kingston residents can expect new utility meters as Utilities Kingston launches a multi-year AMI 2.0 upgrade program this summer. The new meters are designed to provide more accurate data and improve safety, including helping detect electrical issues, unsafe gas conditions, and water leaks. Customers will receive notice before work begins in their neighborhood. Most installations take about 30 minutes per service with possible brief interruptions. Police in our region are reminding drivers to make safety a priority during the Civic Day long weekend. Motorists are urged to slow down, wear a seatbelt, avoid distractions, drive sober, and move over for emergency vehicles. OPP say responsible driving helps prevent crashes and keeps everyone safe on Ontario roads. A reminder for Kingston residents heading into the civic holiday long weekend that several local services will be affected on Monday. Garbage and green bin collection will be delayed by one day, while Kingston Transit runs on a Sunday schedule. Most city facilities, including the Invista Center and Artillery Park Aquatic Center, will be closed. Most LCBO locations will also be closed, while beer store locations will operate with limited hours. Grocery store hours will also vary. The Kingston Sentinels experienced their share of ups and downs in their inaugural season in the Ontario Premier League. While promotion to League 2 won't be in the cards for the women, the men will have a shot when they resume their playoff match with Borough FC tomorrow in Woodbridge, with the winner facing the Strikers in the League 3 finals. Owner Paul Barbeau says there are a bunch of scenarios that will come into play.
2: If the team that wins the league doesn't wish to get promoted, we actually end up having one more game, which we will have against Railway City in Kingston on the 8th.
1: Overall, Barbeau says all three teams had great seasons and hopes to carry that success into next year. Blue Jays open up a three-game series against the Cardinals down at the Dome. Dylan Cease will get the start for Toronto. Week 9 of the CFL continues with Ottawa at home to Montreal. The next time you are scrolling through your phone, visit KingstonDaily.ca and see what Kingston is talking about. Your weather is next.
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1: Sunny this afternoon, highs of 27 degrees, humidex feeling more like 35, UV index is very high at 8. Later tonight, increasing clouds and a low of 19. As we head into the long weekend tomorrow, a mix of sun and cloud, there is a chance of showers. 26 degrees is the high. Sunday, we'll see rain and 24. Right now, it's 24 degrees, feeling more like 29 with the humidity.
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Riley Green, there was this girl. New country at work. Sideshow in for Dave Devine. Burning question today. Shoot me a text to answer. What's something you thought would matter more in life, but doesn't? Melissa text in, getting the last word in an argument. You feel good for 10 seconds, and then it's just awkward. Yeah. You're so right, Melissa. Winning an argument is a lot less satisfying when you're the only one still thinking about it after. You know? Although I'll tell you, when you lose an argument, that'll come back to you. Usually like years down the road and at like 1 o'clock in the morning while you're trying to sleep. Then you'll be like, I know what I should have said. Morgan Wallen now, don't we? New country at work.

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15: Sunshine today and a high of 27. A humidex of around 35 this afternoon. Some clouds tonight. Chance of showers overnight. Risk of thunderstorm low of 19. For tomorrow, mix of sun and cloud with a slight chance of showers and a high of 26. For Sunday, clouds, chance of showers and a high of 25.

Newcomb, Rethink Some Things, New Country at Work, Sideshow, in for Dave Devine. Burning question today, what's something you thought would matter more in life but doesn't? Shoot me a text and let me know. Darren says, having the newest phone after a week, it's just a phone again. That's so true. Like, I feel like I just got my phone and it's already so old. Newest phone becomes an old phone approximately 3 software updates later, you know? What's something you thought was going to matter more in life but doesn't? Shoot me a text. That's today's burning question. This is Dean Brody right round here on New Country at Work.

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Jelly Roll, Hands Up, New Country at Work, Sideshow in for Dave Devine. Here's something maybe you didn't know yesterday. Owls can't move their eyes. They're not balls. They're little cylinders that are held into place by bones. And because of that, they've evolved to be able to rotate their heads 270 degrees left and right, which only adds to how creepy they are. Exorcist stuff going on. Zach Top, Good Times and Tan Lines, New Country at Work.

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Megan Patrick, Golden Child, New Country at Work. Sideshow in for Dave Devine. Ella Langley on Top of the World. But videos kind of made the rounds just showing how far she's come. She used to sing in local bars and, you know, make her money through the tip jar. And she always kept the last $100 that she made in her tip jar. Said she always wanted to, you know, needed to spend it, wanted to spend it, but held on to it as a sort of a reminder of her faith in herself. All I can think is, as a musician myself who has played in bars, you got $100 in your tip jar? Man, good for you. That's rare. Ella Langley, Love and Life Again. A New Country at Work.

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Shaboozy, cowgirl, new country at work. Sideshow in for Dave Devine. Something maybe you didn't know yesterday. 7 years before the band Joy Division recorded Love Will Tear Us Apart at Strawberry Studios, Neil Sedaka recorded the song Love Will Keep Us Together in the same studio. So coincidentally, that's where I've decided to record my new song. Love will have absolutely no effect on us whatsoever. This is Tucker Wetmore now. Wind Up Missing You, new country at work.

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1: Sunshine today, high of 27, more like 35 with the Humidex this afternoon. Some clouds, a chance of showers overnight, and a risk of thunderstorm, a low of 19. Tomorrow, mix of sun and cloud, a slight chance of showers, a high of 26. For Sunday, clouds with a chance of showers and a high of 25.

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Carter, Faith, and Betty in New Country at Work. Sideshow in for Dave Devine. Burning question today. Shoot me a text and let me know your thoughts on this. What's something you thought would matter more in life but doesn't? Got this one from Rob. Says other people's opinions. Yes, preach, brother. Took me 40 years to realize most people aren't even thinking about you, he says. Yeah, it's honest. Like, yeah, most people are too busy worrying about themselves to spend too much time worrying about you. And that's some really great advice, Rob. Thank you for that. Jade Eagleson now, worth the double. New Country at Work. Yeah.

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Morgan Wallen and Everything I Love on New Country at Work. It's Sideshow in for Dave Devine. Okay, here we go. I got a little trivia question for you today. I think we're going to get some good answers on this one. Shoot me a text. According to a recent consumer survey, what's the number one thing people admit to doing in their cars when they think no one is looking? Oh, we're going to get some good answers on this one. Number one thing people admit to doing in their cars when they think no one is looking. Josh Stumpf now. Johnny Walker, back to me. New Country at Work.

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1: Say I'm a lover, not a fighter. I never stare nobody down. To a night, my girl, I could not find.

Brody, Bounty, New Country at Work, Sideshow in for Dave Devine. The trivia question today was, according to a recent consumer survey, what's the number one thing people admit to doing in their cars when they think no one is looking? Now, we've got a lot of, like, you know, phone calls, texting, that sort of stuff. Don't do that stuff. Don't do that in your car. Please, don't do that in your car. Okay, so I want to give a huge shout-out to the runner-up, everyone, because a number of you said picking your nose. It was actually a close second. But I think most people knew this one. The answer, the number one thing people admit to doing in their cars when they think no one is looking, singing at the top of their lungs. That's easy when you got New Country on. Jason Aldean, don't tell on me. New Country at Work.

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Kenny Chesney, I go back. New Country at Work, sideshow in for Dave Devine. That's it for me today. Have an amazing long weekend. Trinette's in next. New Country Afternoons on the way. We'll talk to you later. Luke Combs, this is Fast Car on New Country. You get a-

New Country Afternoons, Dallas Smith Good Time Goes, performing tonight as part of the 50th anniversary of Hamilton's Festival of Friends. He's also going to be in Toronto August 31st, a surprise co-headliner with them, presented by Rolling Stone Canada. Here's Ella Langley, Work for the Wind, New Country Afternoons.

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New Country Afternoon, Zach Top, South of Sanity. We're getting closer to the long weekend together. We're going to have a ton of your country throwbacks all throughout the long weekend, too. One of them coming up from Jody Messina after James Barker Band on New Country Afternoons.

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7: Going up to 27 today under sunshine. Humidex feeling more like 35. UV index is very high at 8. Increasing clouds later this evening, a low of 19. As we head into the long weekend tomorrow, a mix of sun and cloud, chance of showers and a high of 26. Rain on Sunday with a high of 24.

0: 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Everything about you makes me want you, want you. 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
1: 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So featuring some guest appearances by Sam Elliott, Jamie Foxx, Orville Peck, and more. Here is Shaboozey, Good News, New Catch Free Afternoons.

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New Country Afternoons, Bailey Zimmerman, Chevy Silverado, High Valley playing in St. Thomas tonight at the St. Thomas Elga Memorial Arena. Then this weekend, they'll be at Kempenfest in Barrie. Here they are with Fools, New Country Afternoons.

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9: Going up to 27 today under sunshine. Humidex feeling more like 35. UV index is very high at 8. Increasing clouds later this evening, a low of 19. As we head into the long weekend tomorrow, a mix of sun and cloud, chance of showers and a high of 26. Rain on Sunday with a high of 24.

Jackson's New Country 98.9, Riley Green, Think As You Drunk. We play Trinette's Trivia enough that I have a hard time remembering whether we've asked the question before. But I want to ask this one because I was actually doing it as I was reading the question. So the average person does this 20 times a day without realizing it. What do you think it is they're doing? The average person does this 20 times a day without realizing it. That's your Trinette's Trivia question this afternoon. Text in your guess to 866-85-BOOTS. You might be doing it right now. The average person does this 20 times a day without realizing it. As I said, I was doing it as I was reading the question. That's why I chose to ask that one today. Ella Langley, Morgan Wallen, I Can't Love You Anymore. 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

New Country Afternoons, Joe Diffie's Third Rock from the Sun. We'll have plenty of those country throwbacks for you sprinkled in all throughout the August long weekend. Jelly Roll now, hands up, New Country Afternoons.

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2: In a pinch, man. Hotter than the red on the cattle brand. 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

0: on my horseback.
1: 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Want to know the answer for Trinette's trivia? So we asked a few minutes ago, the average person does this 20 times a day without realizing it. You might be doing it right now. The answer is touches their face. The average person touches their face about 20 times a day. Are you doing it? 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

New Country Afternoons, James Barker Band After Dark, heading to Boots and Hearts, and they're also performing at the Canadian Country Music Awards this September 2. 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
1: I'm Ken Hashizumi, keeping you in the loop this afternoon. A warrant is out for a federal offender who could be in the Kingston area. The Provincial Rope Squad is looking for 55-year-old Ray-Jean Perron, who they say violated conditions of his release. He is 5'1", 121 pounds, with brown hair and blue eyes. Perron is also known to frequent the GTA, Ottawa, and Timmins. If you see him, you are asked to contact the Rope Squad or police. Families will be making their way to local campgrounds this civic holiday weekend, and pets will be around too. However, we are reminded to keep them safe. Caitlin Stoyanov from the OSPCA and Humane Society tells us the best plan for your pets when heading out from your campsite for a day of fun.
2: You want to make sure that you're checking in on them and making sure if you're leaving somewhere, whether you're headed to the playground or down to the beach, or maybe you're popping out to grab something, that they're somewhere that is safe and cool and that we're not leaving them outdoors.
1: Hot pavement or sidewalks can irritate your pet's feet, and she adds that it's a good idea to limit time for walking to late at night or early in the morning. A reminder for Kingston residents heading into the civic holiday long weekend that several local services will be affected on Monday. Garbage and green bin collection will be delayed by one day while Kingston Transit runs on a Sunday schedule. Most city facilities, including the Invista Center and Artillery Park Aquatic Center, will be closed. LCBO stores will also be closed, while most beer store locations will operate with limited hours. Grocery store hours will vary. Dylan Cease will get the start as the Blue Jays are back home to open a three-game set against the St. Louis Cardinals. On the gridiron, Montreal travels to Ottawa in CFL action. The Toronto Tempo have acquired forward Anisha Morrow from the Connecticut Sun for the rights to Maria Kliendikova and a second-round pick in 2028. The next time you are scrolling through your phone, visit KingstonDaily.ca and see what Kingston is talking about. 401 traffic and weather together next.
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0: 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Traffic and weather together.
6: A little bit of slowdown on the 401 from Kingston to Highway 6. Otherwise, everything's looking good both ways from Belleville to Brockville, with nothing to report in Napanee, Odessa, or Gananoque. For weather, tonight, increasing cloudiness this evening, low 18. Tomorrow, mainly cloudy with a chance of showers in the morning, clearing in the afternoon, then becoming cloudy again in the evening with showers overnight. High 25, low 18. And Sunday, rain continuing all day. High 24, low 15. 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
12: Traffic is moving slowly on the 401 west from Kingston to Highway 6, but otherwise no problems on the 401 from Belleville to Brockville, with traffic moving smoothly in Napanee, Odessa, and Gananoque. For weather, tonight, increasing cloudiness this evening, low 18. Tomorrow, mainly cloudy with a chance of showers in the morning, clearing in the afternoon, then becoming cloudy again in the evening with showers overnight, high 25, low 18. And Sunday, rain continuing all day, high 24, low 15. 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

New Country Afternoons, Blake Shelton with Texas, stepping away from The Voice for now to concentrate on family. I mean, he has been doing it for 23 seasons. Dan and Shay, Say So, New Country Afternoons.

New Country Afternoons, that song screams summertime to me. It's Dina Carter's Strawberry Wine. We'll have plenty of throwbacks like that all throughout the August long weekend because there's still plenty of summertime left. Luke Combs, Rethink Some Things, New Country Afternoons.

New Country Afternoons. It's been a little while since Kenny Chesney's been in the spotlight, but lately he has been lots, opening up his new Country Music Hall of Fame exhibit. He's got his upcoming album, Silver Sands Marina, September 25th, and a new single called Burn My Boat. He's also got this one, Carry On, New Country Afternoons.

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10: Traffic is a little slow on Highway 401 West from Kingston to Highway 6, but otherwise no problems from Belleville to Brockville, with traffic moving nicely in both directions around Napanee, Gananoque, and Odessa. For weather, tonight, increasing cloudiness this evening, low 18. Tomorrow, mainly cloudy with a chance of showers in the morning, clearing in the afternoon, then becoming cloudy again in the evening with showers overnight, high 25, low 18. And Sunday, rain continuing all day, high 24, low 15. 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
1: I'm Ken Hashizumi, keeping you in the loop this afternoon. 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The new meters are designed to provide more accurate data and improve safety, including helping detect electrical issues, unsafe gas conditions, and water leaks. 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Someone 18 or older must be home to provide access. Most installations take about 30 minutes per service with possible brief interruptions. This month, Chessmates Kingston, a breast cancer survivor dragon boat team, will travel to France for the 2026 IBCPC Dragon Boat Festival. Active paddler Carol Brophy says it's a major competition held every 4 years with plenty of paddlers.
2: There are 4,500 women. There are 350 teams representing 37 countries and 179 cities. So we are off to the festival carrying the Kingston, the Ontario, and the Canadian flag.
1: Just Mates paddle out of Collins Bay Marina twice a week from 5:30 to 7 Mondays and Thursdays between May and the end of September. The Blue Jays open up a 3-game series against the Cardinals this evening at the Dome. Dylan Cease will get the start for Toronto. Week 9 of the CFL continues with Ottawa at home to Montreal. A trade in the WNBA, the Tempo are sending the rights to Maria Klyundikova and a 2028 second-round pick to Connecticut for forward Anisha Morrow. The next time you are scrolling through your phone, visit KingstonDaily.ca and see what Kingston is talking about. 401 traffic and weather together next.
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6: A little slowdown in places from Kingston to Napanee, but otherwise the 401 from Belleville to Brockville is looking nice, with traffic moving nicely in both directions around Napanee, Kingston, and Gaminakwe. For weather, tonight, increasing cloudiness this evening, low 18. Tomorrow, mainly cloudy with a chance of showers in the morning, clearing in the afternoon, then becoming cloudy again in the evening with showers overnight, high 25, low 18. And Sunday, rain continuing all day, high 24, low 15. 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
0: 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Traffic and weather together.
11: Traffic is moving slowly on the 401 just west of the en route Napanee Service Center, but otherwise, everything's looking good from Belleville all the way to Brockville with no problems in Napanee, Kingston, Odessa, and Gananoque. For weather, tonight, increasing cloudiness this evening, low 18. Tomorrow, mainly cloudy with a chance of showers in the morning, clearing in the afternoon, then becoming cloudy again in the evening with showers overnight, high 25, low 18. And Sunday, rain continuing all day, high 24, low 15. 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

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Lots of different places you can enter to win a barbecue, Jay's tickets, and $500. 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Car Dreams Detailing is one of those places. 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Our country throwback long weekend continues with Alan Jackson after Scotty McCreery, Hootie and the Blowfish, Bottle Rockets, New Country Afternoons. Everybody.

Country Afternoons. Simply isn't summertime without a little bit of Alan Jackson. Part of our country throwback long weekend. We've got lots of them coming up. Plus, a tune from a guy who just released a new album today. That's in the next 6 minutes on New Country Afternoons.

New Country Afternoons, Owen Ringling, Moonshines. Country Throwback Long Weekend. We got a tune from the Chicks up next. Shaboozy just released a new album today. This is Cowgirl, New Country Afternoons.

0: throwback long weekend when every song had a truck, a tear, or a bar stool. And sometimes all three before the first chorus.
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10: 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Traffic and weather together.
11: There's a major crash being reported on the 401 West just past the En route Napanee Service Center, with traffic backed up all the way to the Lennox and Addington exit right now. Might be a good idea to find an alternate route. Otherwise, everything is looking good on the 401 from Belleville all the way to Brockville. For weather, tonight, increasing cloudiness this evening, low 18. Tomorrow, mainly cloudy with a chance of showers in the morning, clearing in the afternoon, then becoming cloudy again in the evening with showers overnight. High 25, low 18. And Sunday, rain continuing all day. High 24, low 15. 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
1: I'm Ken Hashizumi, keeping you in the loop this afternoon. A warrant is out for a federal offender who could be in the Kingston area. The Provincial Rope Squad is looking for 55-year-old Rajon Perron, who they say violated conditions of his release. He is 5'1", 121 pounds, with brown hair and blue eyes. Perron is also known to frequent the GTA, Ottawa, and Timmins. If you see him, you are asked to contact the Rope Squad or police. Families will be making their way to local campgrounds this civic holiday weekend, and pets will be around too. However, we are reminded to keep them safe. Caitlin Stoyanov from the

0: will be affected on Monday. Garbage and green bin collection will be delayed by 1 day while Kingston Transit runs on a Sunday schedule. Most city facilities, including the Invista Center and Artillery Park Aquatic Center, will be closed. LCBO stores will also be closed, while most beer store locations will operate with limited hours. Grocery store hours will vary. Dylan Cease will get the start as the Blue Jays are back home to open a 3-game set against the St. Louis Cardinals. On the gridiron, Montreal travels to Ottawa in CFL action. The Toronto Tempo have acquired forward Anisha Morrow from the Connecticut Sun for the rights to Maria Kliendikova and a second-round pick in 2028. The next time you are scrolling through your phone, visit KingstonDaily.ca and see what Kingston is talking about. 401 traffic and weather together next.
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3: 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Traffic and weather together.
4: There's a major crash reported on the 401 West just past the En route Napanee Service Center. Traffic is backed up all the way past the Lennox-Addington exit, so plan on taking alternate routes if you're headed past Kingston. There's also some slowdown on the 401 East in the area around the crash, so take care if you're going in the other direction as well. For weather, tonight, increasing cloudiness this evening, low 18. Tomorrow, mainly cloudy with a chance of showers in the morning, clearing in the afternoon, then becoming cloudy again in the evening with showers overnight, high 25, low 18. And Sunday, rain continuing all day, high 24, low 15. 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

New Country Afternoons. We're taking you back all throughout the August long weekend with your country throwbacks. That's Faith Hill and The Secret of Life. I'm Trinette. Here's Jelly Roll. Hands up. New Country Afternoons.

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0: 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Traffic and weather together.
10: There's a major crash reported on the 401 West just past the en route Napanee Service Center. Traffic is backing up towards Loyalist, so plan on taking alternate routes if you're headed west past Kingston. Traffic is also starting to back up on the 401 East in the area of the crash, so you might want to look for alternate routes if you're headed that direction as well. For weather, tonight, increasing cloudiness this evening, low 18. Tomorrow, mainly cloudy with a chance of showers in the morning, clearing in the afternoon, then becoming cloudy again in the evening with showers overnight, high 25, low 18. And Sunday, rain continuing all day, high 24, low 15. Drivers in Kingston know that after hitting some of our worst potholes, the smartest thing they should do is have Auto Service Kingston perform their next oil change, as suspension inspections are always included with your oil changes. 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

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Tucker Wetmore, Alan Jackson to get to. Right now, Zach Topp on New Country Afternoons.

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0: 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Traffic and weather together.
7: There's a major crash reported on the 401 West just past the En route Napanee Service Center. Traffic is backing up towards Loyalist, so plan on taking alternate routes if you're headed west past Kingston. Traffic is also now at a standstill on the 401 East in the area of the crash as well, so look for alternate routes if you're headed that direction. For weather, tonight, increasing cloudiness this evening, low 18. Tomorrow, mainly cloudy with a chance of showers in the morning, clearing in the afternoon, then becoming cloudy again in the evening with showers overnight, high 25, low 18. And Sunday, rain continuing all day, high 24, low 15. 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

New Country Afternoons on Trinette. Kick back and relax. The long weekend is here, and we are taking you back with lots of country throwbacks all throughout the long weekend. Have a great one. Be safe. I'll talk to you again soon. New Country Afternoons.

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1: Increasing clouds this evening, a low of 18. Heading into the long weekend tomorrow, mainly cloudy. There is a chance of showers. Things will clear up by the afternoon. We'll get up to a high of 25. Humidex will feel more like 33. UV index will be very high at 9. For Sunday, we'll see rain in 24. Holiday Monday, a mix of sun and cloud, chance of showers in 26.

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